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1: Welcome. It is the Ben Ferguson Show, Hour 2. It is nice to have you with us. We are going to start with a stunning story for you. This shocking story coming out of the UK is one that reminds so many of us about the terrorist attacks in this country on 9/11. We now are learning more about the UK terror plot that may have been fooled by a noisy farmer from a tiny village who saw masked men running towards a base. I'm going to have more on that for you, the background on that, in a moment. But before we get to that, let me tell you the latest that we've learned at this point. Stripped down terror suspects were arrested after planning van bombings at UK base used by US bombers as police are now eyeing Iran. The British cops on Sunday arrested five suspected terrorists accused of plotting

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3: Some areas, resulting in warm temperatures reaching a high of 88. Tonight will be partly cloudy with a low of 64. Tomorrow will continue to be warm with a blend of clouds and sun reaching a high of 88. As we head into Tuesday, anticipate mostly sunny skies and hot conditions with a high of 91. Wednesday will remain very warm with a mix of clouds and sun as temperatures climb to a high of 90. I'm AccuWeather meteorologist Jason Caterina.
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3: Fox News, I'm Deborah Valentine. More rain is expected from the nor'easter that has pummeled the New England and Mid-Atlantic regions before the system weakens and moves towards Canada.
4: The area of low pressure finally unlocks itself and moves up towards Nantucket as it weakens along the way.
3: Fox Weather's Bob Van Dillon. New Jersey's coastline and Massachusetts have been hardest hit. Flooding, power outages and beach erosion remain. Retiring Democratic Congressman Jared Golden of Maine is endorsing Republican Congressman Mike Lawler of New York in the election for the city's 17th congressional seat. Lawler reacts to the endorsement.
5: This is good news for me in this district. I've routinely been rated the most bipartisan and effective members of Congress.
3: Lawler on Fox's One Nation with Brian Kilmeade. Lawler, the incumbent, is up against Democrat Kate Conley in November. 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
0: Followed by Call of the Wild with Wildman Wilson at 4 p.m. Talking about everything outdoors in the natural state.
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5: They'll send you a notification. Hey, flash deal on this thing you were looking at the other day or something you bought in the past. And it's good for today only or the next 2 hours only or whatever it might be. They're already doing that where it's down. Basically, we'll give you this coupon, but we're not offering the coupon to everybody. It may not be the same pricing for everybody. That's going to happen. They may not do it now, but if Walmart is going to compete with other e-commerce companies, and of course that's their number one goal, that's their game now, I don't see how they get around it eventually. I don't know how long they hold off.
6: I just love it. In a letter published Friday, the Walmart president and CEO John Furner reaffirmed the retail giant's longstanding everyday low price strategy, saying the company prices the product, not the person. I've heard concerns about companies using that information and technology to charge you more. I want to tell you where we stand. We price the product, not the person. Mm-hmm. He says prices may fluctuate when the cost of goods or transportation changes. Well, we know that already.
5: Sure.
6: The Trust Walmart will not use customers' income, shopping history, urgency, or other personal information to set prices. Look, Walmart is not a car dealership.
5: Right, exactly. MSRP. And why is every month truck month? It's truck month at Walmart. But it's, you know, the thing is
6: you know what, when I see those ads that say, the ads that go, you can save, you buy this weekend, you'll save $19,000 on this truck.
5: Yeah, why didn't you price it down there to begin with?
6: Well, my first question is always, if the reduction you're trying to tell me is $19,000, how much is a damn truck?
5: Yeah. if you're saving $19,000.
6: Oh. If I'm saving $19,000.
5: You can easily spend $75,000 on a pickup truck. It's crazy. It's insane.
6: That always gets to me. I'm like, no. That's all I wish to pay for a vehicle is $19,000.
5: No, I mean, you know, here's the thing is that it's, I think this, by the way, I think this income pricing thing is, I think that is, it has a lot of people concerned. I don't think any smart retailer would ever do that, because the moment that gets out, and it would get out, you know, there is, because I don't know of any e-retailer doing it right now, or any retailer doing it right now. There may be some out there that I'm not aware of. I'm just saying I don't know of any. The moment an insider in that organization, in that company, gets that out to the media, it's over. Because people don't want to be treated that way. Because here's what they'll say. Well, wait a minute. I'm now making $90,000 a year because I work three jobs. My income last year was, $20,000, $30,000 more than my neighbors or whatever. But I'm making that much because I'm working three jobs.
6: Yeah.
5: And so, you know, the moment, it doesn't matter, because this trying to, this idea of pricing based on income levels and that the rich should pay more, you know. I mean, they're paying more because they buy more expensive stuff.
6: Means testing pricing is only for the government monopoly.
5: Yes, right. Like school lunches.
6: Or Social Security very soon.
5: Yes, exactly. is going to happen. Yeah. No, I mean, it's, you know, this, I see Walmart trying to

0: We're Red Eye Radio. He's Eric Cronin. I'm Gary McNamara. You know, when I saw the story, Bill Gates warns that artificial intelligence powerful enough to cause a billion deaths if unchecked. Well, give me the scenario on it, because the same thing was said about climate change that you supported. And you and I have said the one thing that, you know, and it has been done, for example, the whole thing on data centers and AI. And we said, by the way, there's a difference between data centers and AI, and they seem to be lumped in together. But the data centers, you know, like water and the grid, just a couple of months ago, there was pure panic. And when the industry and others came out and said, well, these are all solvable, then they dropped right. that to, it could kill billions of people. We'll get to more of this coming up. Mm.
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3: News. I'm Deborah Valentine. A nor'easter continues to weaken as it crawls up the East Coast into New England. Fox's Christina Coleman.
4: Some of the hardest hit places were in New Jersey and Massachusetts. Water levels in Atlantic City, New Jersey surged to their highest point since Superstorm Sandy on Saturday, prompting evacuations and rescues.
3: Tens of thousands are without power. One man was killed by a felled tree in Brooklyn, New York. Towson University in Maryland is no longer under a shelter-in-place order. It was put in place after a nearby shooting injured one man. Baltimore County Police spokesperson Detective Trey Corbin addresses possible connections between the victim and the university.
5: This individual is not in any way related to Towson University, and we do not believe that this shooting is related to anything in reference to Towson University.
3: No charges have been announced. 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

0: We are Red Eye Radio. He's Eric Carlin. I'm Gary McNamara. Coming up following the bottom of the hour, some of the horrible report actually coming out from Trump's own agriculture department about how tariffs are just killing farmers. I mean, it's just, and if you look at where it seems like the big influx is, if you look at Republicans now look at pricing. They're at 44% approval for the president on the economy. That's Republicans. You know, you've got a deep problem, and they say the deep problem is in the red states.
1: Mm-hmm. Sure.
0: That they look at what's going on, and, you know, Trump is the Republican Party. Mm-hmm. The Republican Party has rubber-stamped everything that Trump has wanted. We warned them on prices, and they ignored it. You know, they said prices aren't going to matter. We can do this. We can do that. It won't affect it. They made every excuse in the world. You're seeing it now from all the influencers and all the conservative political pundits. I'm not saying they're right. Look at all the good that Trump has done, because it's a bunch of good. Doesn't matter if prices go up.
1: Well, again, I don't have any confidence anything's going to be done on pricing by the GOP before 2028. Tell me if they won, what they would do. I can't see anything changing if they win between now and 2028.
0: And that's why you're seeing the scenarios already coming from Republicans saying if they lose, Republicans will turn against Trump on tariffs.
1: Oh, you'll hear a lot more of that.
0: And may vote with Democrats to stop them. But will Democrats actually, when we talk about it, remember, Bernie Sanders has always been pro-tariff.
1: Mm-hmm.
0: Elizabeth Warren's always been pro-tariff.
1: They love
0: tariffs have always been a liberal Democrat narrative.
1: Well, Bernie said it in 2016. I agree with Mr. Trump on tariffs.
0: So you have to ask the question, what will happen? You know, Republicans, though, again, if they lose, you see it coming. You see it with Cruz. You see it with Rand Paul. You see it with DeSantis. They're not saying the president's wrong, but they're saying his policies are wrong, which is the exact same thing.
1: Yeah,
0: there's no difference.
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5: News. I'm Deborah Valentine. A terror alert at a British military base used by the U.S. in the Iran conflict.
6: Five men are suspected of explosive and terrorism offenses after a major incident in southwest England. Police were alerted by a farmer who saw three suspicious vans near RAF Fairford, a UK-owned airbase operated by the United States.
5: Fox's Jonathan Savage reporting from London. A shelter-in-place order is lifted for Towson University in Maryland. It followed a nearby shooting which injured one man. Baltimore County Police spokesperson Detective Trey Corbin says the injured person has been taken to a hospital.
7: Notified that an individual and located this individual in the area of Campus Drive. It is an 18-year-old male who sustained a non-life-threatening gunshot wound.
5: No charges have been announced. 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
9: Like, where do you think you are? Arkansas?
10: Indicted for trafficking narcotics in 2022, but fled the country before he could be prosecuted by police and the courts there, the unit said. So wait a minute, the owner of the shop was indicted for trafficking narcotics in 2022, but he was let out on bail and he fled the country. And then the two guys that took over the shop, who are both named Mohammed, Yala Mohammed Mosla and Islam Mohammed, very mysterious background, and they took over the shop and they continued selling drugs. Now he got two dead students at Ole Miss, at University of Mississippi, and they've arrested two guys named Mohammed. Isn't that just wonderful? So authorities have not confirmed a connection between the business, the two Mohammeds arrested, and the deaths of Ole Miss students. Aiden Hamilton, 18 years old, and Robert Strang, 20 years old, an 18-year-old and a 20-year-old. The students died in separate incidents on Monday. But packaged Kartam sold from a retail store was discovered at both scenes, the drug unit previously revealed. The investigation does not end with these arrests. These individuals and businesses are not necessarily the only people involved in the illegal distribution of these products. And so that is a pretty awful story out of there, of course, and it is. And the arrest has taken place with this Kartam stuff. Every time you look up, there's a new drug that'll kill everybody. It's kind of an amazing thing. And here is, since that came up, it's a terrible story. The Fox News people have a study they got in the Fox News tracking. They do surveys and look at statistics and so on. And turns out in about the last decade, that's 10 years for Democrats trying to follow along. For the last decade in the United States of America, U.S. deaths among young people, and they do these stats per 100,000, like homicide rates and stuff. But for young people in the United States, things have not been going well for the last decade. Turns out, over the last 10 years in the United States, for young people, suicide rates are up 41%. Deaths by car accidents are up 43%. Drug overdoses are up 53%. Now, Michael Pierce and I were talking about this earlier today. Car accidents, you got young people dying car accidents, up 43% in 10 years. What else has been going on over the last 10 years, Michael? We were talking about this a little while ago. Texting, social media, driving your car while you're on your phone, to name just a couple of things. But that's pretty amazing. These numbers are astonishing. They genuinely are. These are enormous numbers, and the figures ought to be quite disturbing. They really ought to be. And these numbers are quite alarming. And it's true, you can explain. I mean, the drug overdoses, we just talked about one new drug on the market, but fentanyl coming in, and the Democrats opening the borders and waving in the drug traffickers in Trinidad and MS-13 and welcoming them into everyone's living room, to everyone's dinner table. Pretty amazing stuff, I've got to say. Just nuts. But the figures ought to be very, very concerning. If we had any political leaders

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2: I was at Fort Drum at the time myself when that happened. Yeah, we've been messing around with these people since 1979 through Jimmy Carter, through Biden, and to include Trump 45. And I guess Trump 47 is saying, I'm going to clean up the messes. Same thing with Cuba. But anyway, well, James, I got to let you go, brother. I'm a little bit over on the traffic report.
3: 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Thanks.
2: 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Thanks for a great call. 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
5: Good afternoon, I'm John Runyon. Here's your Southern Bancorp traffic. Well, we got two accidents to report. One is on I-40 eastbound. It's over on the left shoulder just before you get to I-57 towards Jacksonville, so be careful there. Also, they're still working that accident on I-40 westbound. It's on the left side as you head into North Little Rock, so be careful there as well. That's a look at your traffic. Buckle up and be safe. 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On the Arkansas Traffic Network, I'm John Runyon.
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17: Absolutely. 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
15: Yeah, please.
17: All right, let's see. Weather looks a bit cloudy. Uh-oh.
15: What's wrong?
17: I see you got a traffic tie-up on the main drag.
15: Oh, that's gonna cost me.
17: Not if you take a left on Main, turn right at the second light, bring you right back out to the main road. Just beyond the backup.